him way down Mexicali way. 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By the time that they love him,

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And if I were a lamp, I'd light. And if I were a banner, I'd wave. 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Well, now all I can say is if I were a gate, I'd be swinging.

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Now, when I tell you to hold it, I don't want you to move a muscle.

0: 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Let not your own understanding get in your way.
1: Like a bridge.
0: In all your ways, He wants you to acknowledge Him. For He'll build your pathway.